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2: Heartland Weather!
3: With the J96 forecast, I'm meteorologist Jennifer Wojcicki from the Weatherology Weather Center. Lows dip down to about 30 tonight under mainly clear skies, winds out of the north around 5 miles per hour. Mainly clear skies tomorrow, highs around 54. Chance of rain showers tomorrow night, lows around 39. For J96, I'm meteorologist Jennifer Wojcicki. Currently, it's 46 degrees.
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0: Carry on, wayward son, don't you cry no more, Kansas, with Mother Rolling Stones in that set with your classic rock calisthenics, Jumping Jack Flash, a gas, Rolling Stones, with a new album on the way early summer called Foreign Tongues. Already a new tune is out called Rough and Twisted, you know, coming from the Stones. That new LP will rock all the way. AC/DC, they're coming up. Other on Stone Temple Pilots and Lynyrd, they're next.
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0: Gay, Stone Temple Pilots, and Blush with Mud. We heard from Skinner in that set. Lynyrd rocking another tour. You know, they said last year they were done with touring, but then they realized, well, we got to pay some bills. We'll go back out on tour. In fact, later on in the year, they'll team up with the legendary Foreigner to rock the Double Trouble Double Vision Tour. How about the name of that tour, and how about that pairing? Very cool. Benatar is coming up. Author on Mountain and AC/DC, they're next.
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5: With the J96 forecast, I'm meteorologist Jennifer Wojcicki from the Weatherology Weather Center. Lows dip down to about 30 tonight under mainly clear skies, winds out of the north around 5 miles per hour. Mainly clear skies tomorrow, highs around 54. Chance of rain showers tomorrow night, lows around 39. For J96, I'm meteorologist Jennifer Wojcicki. Currently, it's 46 degrees.
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0: Yow, Bad to the Bone, George Thorogood with Mud. I love that tune. I liked watching that in movie form from the Stephen King novel Christine about the haunted car. My mom took me to see that when I was a young guy. Happy Mama's Day to you and yours. Memories with Mama. You know, moms rock all the way. I hope you had a great Mother's Day. The Who, they're coming up for you. Author on Bon Jovi and Floyd, they're on deck too.
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3: With the J96 forecast, I'm meteorologist Jennifer Wojcicki from the Weatherology Weather Center. Mainly clear skies tonight with lows around 30. Northerly winds around 5 miles per hour. Highs around 54. Tomorrow, mainly clear skies. Chance for showers tomorrow night. Lows dip down to about 39. For J96, I'm meteorologist Jennifer Wojcicki. Right now, it's 43 degrees.
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0: Yeah. Queen with Mud, the crew for you in that set on the wild side again. They're getting ready to get on the wild side on that return of the Carnival of Sins tour going through the end of the year. You know that's going to be one crazy tour for sure from Motley Crue. Hey, John Mellencamp is coming up. I'll throw on the Doobie Bros. And Def Lepp, they're next.
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5: Heartland Weather.
6: With the J96 forecast, I'm meteorologist Jennifer Wojcicki from the Weatherology Weather Center. Mainly clear skies tonight with lows around 30. Northerly winds around 5 miles per hour. Highs around 54. Tomorrow, mainly clear skies. Chance for showers. Tomorrow night, lows dip down to about 39. For J96, I'm meteorologist Jennifer Wojcicki. Right now, it's 43 degrees.
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0: Yeah, Russian Limelight with Mud from Real Rock, J96, Led Zepp in that Zet in the Ocean, a tune about the ocean of fans, not the ocean, not the Indian Ocean, Pacific or Atlantic, the ocean of fans. Jimmy Page says, when we're on stage, mate, it's like ocean of fans. All right, I get it. Hey, the request hour's on every weekday morning at 9 a.m. You pick 'em, Steve plays in the request hour. 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
6: With the J96 forecast, I'm meteorologist Jennifer Wojcicki from the Weatherology Weather Center. 30 tonight, under clear skies, northerly winds around 5 miles per hour. Mainly clear skies, tomorrow, highs around 54. Mainly cloudy skies expected, tomorrow night, chance of rain showers, lows level off around 39. For J96, I'm meteorologist Jennifer Wojcicki. Right now, 37.
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0: love that one from Tom Petty. Here comes my girl. Watch her walk. I love the conversations that Tom used to do in his tunes. It takes a lot of confidence to have conversations in between the rock, right? Hey, Journey's coming up over on Queensryche. In the top, they're on deck two.
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0: What a great one from Jeff Tate and Queensryche and Silent Lucidity with Mud the Top in that set. Doing it on the cheap, you know. I always say the Top should give out trinkets at their shows. Throw out bags of sunglasses to everyone. Everyone would use those sunglasses. And, you know, they're cheap. They could do that. Come on, ZZ Top. Hey, Journey's coming up. I'll throw on Pearl Jam. And Eric Clapton's on deck, too.
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6: With the J96 forecast, I'm meteorologist Jennifer Wojcicki from the Weatherology Weather Center. 30 tonight, under clear skies, northerly winds around 5 miles per hour. Mainly clear skies, tomorrow, highs around 54. Mainly cloudy skies expected, tomorrow night, chance of rain showers, lows level off around 39. For J96, I'm meteorologist Jennifer Wojcicki. Right now, 37.
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3: With the J96 forecast, I'm meteorologist Jennifer Wojcicki from the Weatherology Weather Center. 30 tonight, under clear skies, northerly winds around 5 miles per hour. Mainly clear skies, tomorrow, highs around 54. Mainly cloudy skies expected, tomorrow night, chance of rain showers, lows level off around 39. For J96, I'm meteorologist Jennifer Wojcicki. Currently, it's 36 degrees.
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0: Right on the Rolling Stones from Some Girls and Shattered Should Do Be with Might Have Fine Depiction of New York City in the 70s. Man, I love that tune. The Rolling Stones, they always rock all the way. Whitesnake, they're coming up. Author on the Police. And AC/DC, they're on deck as well.
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0: watching over every move you make and every breath you take with Mud. We heard from AC/DC in that set. And go ahead, have a drink on me. We had enough of that for Cinco de Mayo. Not so much for Mama's Day, but coming up Memorial Day weekend, go ahead, have a drink on me. Floyd's coming up, author on Neil Young. And Whitesnake, they're on deck too.
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9: With the J96 forecast, I'm meteorologist Jennifer Wojcicki from the Weatherology Weather Center. 30 tonight, under clear skies, northerly winds around 5 miles per hour. Mainly clear skies, tomorrow, highs around 54. Mainly cloudy skies expected, tomorrow night, chance of rain showers, lows level off around 39. For J96, I'm meteorologist Jennifer Wojcicki. Currently, it's 36 degrees.
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0: REO Speedwagon giving themselves a message to keep on pushing from their sixth album in 1976 gave us great tunes. Billy Idol borrowed a song from Tommy James and the Shondells, originally done in 1968. Billy gave it to us in the 80s, and it's coming up next.
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0: just talking about the weather, big empty talk, just just to say something to somebody and get to know them. Anyway, Stone Temple Pilots, Shark here rocking your weekend. We've got one coming up where Van Halen borrowed one from Martha and the Vandellas from 1965 on the Diver Down album. Next.
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7: With the J96 forecast, I'm meteorologist Jennifer Wojcicki from the Weatherology Weather Center. 30 tonight, under clear skies, northerly winds around 5 miles per hour. Mainly clear skies, tomorrow, highs around 54. Mainly cloudy skies expected, tomorrow night, chance of rain showers, lows level off around 39. For J96, I'm meteorologist Jennifer Wojcicki. Currently 34.
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0: Lou Reed was in a band in New York in the late 60s called the Velvet Underground, and then he went solo in 1970 with songs just like that. Are you ready for Metallica? Who are your heroes? Well, when we're younger, they're usually rock stars or actors or actresses or something like that. But as we mature and have our own families and our own kids, we realize our heroes were mom and dad. At least they should be. Hey, Metallica, up next.
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4: With the J96 forecast, I'm meteorologist Jennifer Wojcicki from the Weatherology Weather Center. Lows around 30 overnight under clear skies, north winds around 5 miles per hour. Mainly sunny skies Monday, high of 54. Mainly cloudy Monday night, chance of rain showers, lows around 39. For J96, I'm meteorologist Jennifer Wojcicki. Currently 30.
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5: With the J96 forecast, I'm meteorologist Jennifer Wojcicki from the Weatherology Weather Center. Lows around 27 overnight under clear skies, north winds around 5 miles per hour. Lots of sunshine Monday. High temperatures reach up to 54. Mainly cloudy skies Monday night, chance for showers. Lows dip down to about 39. For J96, I'm meteorologist Jennifer Wojcicki. Currently, it's 28 degrees.
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0: Hey, good whistling job. Hey, it was a good place to take mom yesterday. The zoo. It's a good place for a date or any time. 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No, they're a bunch of New York boys, but they got a good one for you coming up.
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1: Weather. With the J96 forecast, I'm meteorologist Jennifer Wojcicki from the Weatherology Weather Center. Lows around 27 overnight under clear skies, north winds around 5 miles per hour. Lots of sunshine Monday. High temperatures reach up to 54. Mainly cloudy skies Monday night, chance for showers. Lows dip down to about 39. For J96, I'm meteorologist Jennifer Wojcicki. Currently, it's 28 degrees.
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4: With the J96 forecast, I'm meteorologist Jennifer Wojcicki from the Weatherology Weather Center. Clear skies overnight with a low of 27. North winds around 5 miles per hour. Mainly sunny Monday. Daytime highs approaching 54. Chance for showers Monday night, lows around 39. Mainly cloudy skies. For J96, I'm meteorologist Jennifer Wojcicki. Right now, 25.
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0: 1973 Brothers and Sisters album, Allman Brothers, and Devin Allman, son of Craig Allman, and Dwayne Betts, the son of Dickie Betts, are giving us a tribute about the Allman Brothers Band, putting some great things together with some great artists. You might want to look that up. They have a website. Tom Petty on the way, plus good from Boston.
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0: 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On the way.
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8: With the J96 forecast, I'm meteorologist Jennifer Wojcicki from the Weatherology Weather Center. Clear skies overnight with a low of 27. North winds around 5 miles per hour. Mainly sunny Monday. Daytime highs approaching 54. Chance for showers Monday night, lows around 39. Mainly cloudy skies. For J96, I'm meteorologist Jennifer Wojcicki. Right now, 25.
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A great reminder from Boston. Well, there was a different sound, and it came around late 80s.

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0: I love this story connected to the song from Foreigner, because a friend of mine heard that song and he decided he would take a thermometer out with his girlfriend. And after kissing her for a while, he took her temperature. Could you imagine her reaction? Wow. Anyway, The Who. On the way.
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9: With the J96 forecast, I'm meteorologist Jennifer Wojcicki from the Weatherology Weather Center. Lows level off around 27 overnight under mainly clear skies, northerly winds around 5 miles per hour. Mainly clear again Monday. High temperatures reach up to 55. Chance of rain showers Monday night 41. For J96, I'm meteorologist Jennifer Wojcicki. Currently, it's 30 degrees.
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0: Top from the 1981 album El Loco, and it is the gift that keeps on giving right there. Well, Cheap Trick was looking into the future in the 70s when they recorded the title track from the album Dream Police. Do you think they'll be able to monitor our dreams someday? The song is next.
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0: Guns N' Roses did what a lot of hair bands do in the 80s. They went to Los Angeles. Axl Rose was homesick for his town, Lafayette, Indiana, and he wrote a song about it right there. Bachman Turner Overdrive gets down to some good music business.
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5: With the J96 forecast, I'm meteorologist Jennifer Wojcicki from the Weatherology Weather Center. Lows level off around 27 overnight under mainly clear skies, northerly winds around 5 miles per hour. Mainly clear again Monday,

0: High temperatures reach up to 55. Chance of rain showers Monday night, 41. For J96, I'm meteorologist Jennifer Wojcicki. Currently, it's 30 degrees.
1: Snowing out!
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4: Heartland Weather. With the J96 forecast, I'm meteorologist Jennifer Wojcicki from the Weatherology Weather Center. 30 overnight under mainly clear skies, north winds around 5 miles per hour. Mainly clear skies again Monday. Daytime highs approaching 55. Overcast skies Monday night, chance of rain showers, lows

0: 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For J96, I'm meteorologist Jennifer Wojcicki. Right now, 30.
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0: having a celebration, and it was when Motown and rock and roll came together thanks to the Detroit band known as Rare Earth in the early 70s, sounding great. Well, Joan Jett put together something that reminds me of when I was in high school. If I looked at a gal and I was talking to a friend of mine about her and he said, no, she's got a bad reputation, that's the one I wanted the phone number from. Anyway, we got that song coming up.
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2: 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Monday through Friday, 7 to 8. 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

0: Another example of where rock and roll made a small town in Arizona famous. If you're ever on Interstate 40 in northern Arizona, get off at the Winslow exit and stand on the corner right next to two commemorative bronze statues of Glenn Frey, who was inducted into the Rock and Roll Hall of Heaven January 18th, 2016. But it's always fun going there and looking at history just because of the lyrics from a song, the first big song from the Eagles.
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4: With the J96 forecast, I'm meteorologist Jennifer Wojcicki from the Weatherology Weather Center. 30 overnight under mainly clear skies, north winds around 5 miles per hour. Mainly clear skies again Monday. Daytime highs approaching 55. Overcast skies Monday night, chance of rain showers. Lows dip down to about 41. For J96, I'm meteorologist Jennifer Wojcicki. Right now, 30.
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Wait, Scotty Weiland is Stone Temple Pilot bandmates with Creep on this Monday morning. Lester, creeping on you with a super set of killer classics.

0: Jennifer Wojcicki from the Weatherology Weather Center. Mainly clear today with highs around 55. Northeasterly winds around 5 miles per hour. Chance for showers tonight, lows around 41. Chance for showers tomorrow, highs around 62, overcast. For J96, I'm meteorologist Jennifer Wojcicki. Currently, it's 32 degrees.
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0: 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That's top-notch sheriff investigating stuff.
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0: Smith. Janie's got a gun. Residual checks for every time a radio station plays that song, they get money. But not Aerosmith. They turn that money over to the Janie Fund organization, which has raised millions of dollars by the residuals in helping women in battered relationships, much like the song is about. It's Lester. Another superset coming up in seconds. ZZ Top, Deep Purple, Tom Petty, Pink Floyd. As we make our way through this Monday morning, God bless everybody for making it through the Mother's Day, and let's all just chug along and get through this middle part of May coming up this week.
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7: With the J96 forecast, I'm meteorologist Jennifer Wojcicki from the Weatherology Weather Center. Mainly clear today with highs around 55. Northeasterly winds around 5 miles per hour. Chance for showers tonight, lows around 41. Chance for showers tomorrow, highs around 62, overcast. For J96, I'm meteorologist Jennifer Wojcicki. Currently, it's 32 degrees.
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1: Hour from Town Hall. I'm Rich Thomason. President Trump is slamming Iran's response to a U.S. peace proposal aimed at ending the war.
2: In a brief post on his Truth Social platform, Donald Trump said he'd read the latest response from what he called Iran's so-called representatives and said he didn't like it, adding in capital letters that it was totally unacceptable. It has never been entirely clear what the U.S. proposal involved. Media reports in the U.S. last week suggested that a one-page, 14-point memo was being considered by Iran and that it could form the basis of a final agreement.
1: That's the BBC's Peter Bowes. Later in the week, the president visits one of Iran's closest allies, China, the first trip to China by an American president in 9 years, the last president to go, Donald Trump, during his first term. A French woman and two Americans have tested positive or showed symptoms of hantavirus. They're among passengers evacuated from a cruise ship in the Canary Islands, sent back to their home countries where they are in quarantine. The 17 American passengers staying at quarantine in Nebraska. Demographers note a trend in migration. Many Americans moving from higher-cost blue states to the more budget-friendly red states.
3: And this huge transfer of population and wealth, by the way, from blue states to the red states is really going to, I think, affect our politics in the 2032 presidential election and beyond.
1: Matthew Continetti with the American Enterprise Institute speaking with the Salem Radio Network. U.S. Africa Command has recovered the body of one of the two American soldiers who went missing during a military exercise in Morocco a week ago. Search goes on for the second soldier. The two had gone hiking when they disappeared. Watching Wall Street this morning, the Dow futures are 2 points higher. NASDAQ futures down 4 points, and the S&P futures are 2 points in the red. More on these stories, townhall.com.
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10: Now this news update on Wisconsin Radio Network. I'm Ted Ahlen. One person is dead following an officer-involved shooting Sunday morning in Oshkosh. The Wisconsin Department of Justice says when someone in the parking lot of a Fleet Farm ignored an officer's commands, walked toward the officer, and retrieved a firearm from his waistline, the officer fired at the person, who later died at a hospital. The FBI is reportedly opening an investigation into Wisconsin's handling of the 2020 presidential election. The Milwaukee Journal Sentinel reports an FBI agent is allegedly focusing on complaints that were previously made by President Donald Trump and his supporters. It's unclear what the FBI may be looking at. And with more people spotting fawns this time of year, the Wisconsin Department of Natural Resources says one of the biggest mistakes people can make is stepping in too quickly. The fawn's mother is likely close by and probably waiting for you to leave to retrieve their baby. Ted Ahlen, Wisconsin Radio Network News.
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20: Hey, you. Good morning. Here we are. It's May 11th, Monday morning, kicking off the week with Dan Amato's Real Rock Hour on J96. Today, are you ready for this? Oh, come on. You know you want them. You know you eat them. You know you buy them, but you don't tell anybody. What did you have? I had kale. No, you didn't. You had a Hostess cupcake. You know you did it. Be proud, baby. Be proud. I ate the cupcake. Wear the shirt, okay? After all, it is Eat What You Want Day today. You can eat anything you want to eat today. It's on you, okay? Nobody gets, well, they'll criticize you. But what do they know, right? Peanut butter and cheese sandwich, go for it. There's a story behind that. That's another thing altogether. Technology Day today. My God, technology, huh? It's moving. And AI, right? Is just, never mind. Keep going on. Women's checkup day today. Ladies, go. Get checked up. Make sure everything is good. You're good to go, okay? Today is also Ego Awareness Day today. Let me tell you something. In the radio business, somebody has to be the ego checker in the radio business. You want to know why? It's because of the fact that, well, we're on the radio, right? The people that are on the radio. And we start thinking that we're special because we are. Here's the thing. We just happen to fall into a job where we sit in front of a microphone and talk. That's it. That's it. You can do this. You should probably be doing this, actually. And I should be doing something else. But here we are, right? And so, yeah, ego, the ego. But you got to have a healthy ego. You got to feel good about yourself. And you should have a healthy. But there is a point where your ego becomes a little too heavy. That's where the ego awareness comes in. Somebody says to you, you know, you're kind of a narcissist. Guess what? You probably are. Because people wouldn't call you that unless you really were, right? Wouldn't they? And here's the thing. People don't even know. Everybody thinks that a narcissist is somebody who brags about themselves and is really into themselves. And that's true to some extent. But the actual definition is somebody who has a very high opinion of themselves with no accomplishments to back up that opinion. That's actually what it is. And today, finally, here it is, baby. It is Twilight Zone Day. Do you remember it? Do you? Oh, I do. I still like the reruns of it. I live it every single day. All right. Hey, Dean Amato's Real Rock Hour J96. Let's do this.

0: 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Twilight Zone. We are living in the Twilight Zone, are we not? I mean, if you really... Okay, I want you to stop and think about this for a minute. The President of the United States says, you know what? Everybody's talking about this UFO stuff. Or they want to know about this UFO stuff, right? Now, keep in mind that since the dawn of time, we have been denying... Well, okay, so the United States, anyway, denying UFOs exist. Denying aliens are here, or whatever the case. No. They're weather balloons. That's what we were told. They're weather balloons, okay? So now we release these files, and is there anything so far that's made me go, oh, it really shocked me? No, nothing has really shocked me yet. But here's the thing. It's Twilight Zone stuff, right? And the technology that we have today, it's Twilight Zone stuff. It's like Star Trek, too, right? I mean, think about it. You know, we're doing all this stuff. We've got all this technology. It's Twilight Zone.
1: 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A society controlled by their smartphones, where truth only exists in your imagination. You're living in a world that's too screwed even for the Twilight Zone.
0: There you go.

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I mean, if you're a rabbit, I get it, okay? But if you're a human being, see, I always thought kale, they just used it to decorate the plate. Then I found out people are actually eating it. And seaweed. And now I want you to explain the platypus to me. I was talking about that with my kid. How in the hell did that come to be, huh? Tell me somebody wasn't drinking and had a wild night with a duck, huh? A beaver and a duck, that's what happened.

0: Little smoke on the water for you. It's real rock. J96. Man, I'll tell you, this weather. So first of all, I got to start by telling you, Saturday, I was out at Lulich Implement, right, for Orange Days and their 65th anniversary, and I was doing a live broadcast on one of our sister stations, right? And I had checked the weather, and it was supposed to be sunny. It's supposed to be nice. Let me tell you. I said, you know, just for the hell of it, I'm going to go ahead, I'm going to wear my winter coat. And if it's too much, I can always peel off later, right? Layers, ladies and gentlemen, layers. So I did. I wore it. I am so glad I wore it. It was cold. It was windy. It was horrendous, right? But it wasn't supposed to be. The sun did come out, but then we had, like, you know, wind tunnel stuff going on. Today, 51 degrees, a little bit of sunshine. Looking pretty decent out there right now. Chance of some rain overnight tonight. Not a lot, a little bit. Tomorrow going to be kind of cloudy and damp and 59 degrees. There you go. That's better. So check this out. Wednesday, 60 degrees. Thursday, 68. And Thursday, a few showers crop in again. And Friday, 71. Check out the weekend, okay? Because now, okay, so we're up to 70 degrees on Friday, but we've got a little bit of rain. We're looking good, right? Saturday, we're looking good. 66 degrees and sunshine. Oh, but then Sunday comes along. We've got more rain. 55 degrees. That's going to carry us all the way through Monday. This weather, I'm telling you, Mother Nature is having like some sort of a breakdown or something weird is going on there. Huh? Because this weather is just not matching up. It just ain't happening. Here's the other thing that gets me, too. And I actually talked to, when I was out at Lulich Implement, when I talked to a couple of people about this, that the weather people, how can they be wrong so much and still have a job? If you and I were doing our job and we did it that poorly, we would get fired. But not weather people, right? They get to keep doing their job, keep lying to us. That's what they get to do. All right. We got celebrity birthdays on the way. It's all part of D&M Auto's Real Rock Hour.
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today, and if today is your birthday, well, my friend, happy birthday to you. Lana Condor turning her 59 today. That's not true. It's 29. I can't. 59? Wow, I aged her, didn't I? Salvador Dali, 1904, born on this date. Corey Monteith, 44 today. Remember Doug McClure? Sure you do. 1935, Doug McClure, born on May 11th. Francis Fisher, turning 74 today. Jeffrey Duncan, 58 today. He was Uncle Jesse on them Dukes of Hazzard. Denver Pyle, before he was Uncle Jesse, he was Mr. Darlin' on the Andy Griffith Show. Denver Pyle, born 1920, May 11th. And Mary Elizabeth Ellis, turning 47 today. There you go. Out of all those people, I knew two of them. That's how many I knew. Okay, maybe three. Anyway, musically speaking, what do we got for you? One of the most prolific songwriters of all time, Irving Berlin, 1888, born on May 11th. Sabrina Carpenter turning 27 today. Playing with Gary Moore and with UFO, keyboard player turning 68. Neil Carter celebrating his birthday. Allman Brothers drummer, born 1947, Butch Trucks. Do you think that was his real? Anybody? Well, he was from the South, so it's possible. Ralph Humphrey, Mothers of Invention. That's the Zappa's band, by the way. He's a drummer, was born 1944 on May 11th. Joe Melson, you may not know him, but you know his music, collaborating with Roy Orbison as a songwriter. Well, guess what? He's turning 91 today. And that takes us to our birthday of the day today and our birthday song of the day today. This guy's had a great career, turning 85. Eric Burdon celebrating his birthday. Eric Burdon, 85 today. So, Eric, our birthday of the day today and our birthday song of the day today from Eric Burdon. And if today is, in fact, your birthday, I want to wish you a very, very happy birthday.

0: those among you who are easily frightened, we suggest you turn away now. To those of you who think they can take it, we say,
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0: What we're going to do right here is go back, way back, back into time.
1: As we're done, we are taking a look at today in history. Today, May 11th, and it was in 1792 on this date. Captain Robert Gray finds the Columbia River. How about that one, huh? Not to be outdone, 1812, British Prime Minister Spencer Percival is shot by a bankrupt banker, there we go, in the House of Commons. 1812, that one happens. Let's see, what else do we have for you? How about 1858 on this date? Minnesota becomes the 32nd state of the United States of America, huh? I have no idea why this is important, but Giuseppe landing in Sicily on this date, 1860. I have no idea what Giuseppe did once he landed. He might have just had a little spaghetti, called it a day. Don't know. The Confederates scuttled the CSS Virginia in Norfolk, Virginia, on this date, 1862, as part of the Civil War. Speaking of the Civil War, 1864, Confederate General J.E.B. Stuart, mortally wounded at Yellow Tavern. Was there a battle at Yellow Tavern, or was there a fight over? I don't know. I don't have the details, is what I'm telling you. Adolf Eichmann, wanted for his war crimes, is found in Buenos Aires by the Israeli soldiers on this date, 1960. And that, my friends, is a look at what happened on this date in history.
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3: Impulsive behavior is common in teenagers. Dr. Robert Whalen from the University of Vermont led a brain imaging study that examined how the brains of teens with ADHD differ from those who use drugs or alcohol.
4: There are different brain regions driving different kinds of impulsivity. So even though you might see the same impulsive behavior, it might be actually driven by different brain networks. So for example, we found a couple of regions that were associated with ADHD and another different set of regions that were associated with drug use. So I guess what we've done is produced a more sophisticated analysis of what the impulsive teenager is doing.
3: So can addictive behavior run in families?
4: There is a certain heritability in drug addiction, but it's very difficult to tease apart because people and families share the same DNA, but they also share the same environment. And although we've shown that there might be a propensity for certain people to start using drugs or to use certain types of drugs, the overall picture is very complicated.
3: With Checkup on Health, I'm Chris Whitting.
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0: Wisconsin Radio Network, I'm Ted Ehlin. One person is dead following an officer-involved shooting Sunday morning in Oshkosh. The Wisconsin Department of Justice says when someone in the parking lot of a Fleet Farm ignored an officer's commands, walked toward the officer, and retrieved a firearm from his waistline, the officer fired at the person, who later died at a hospital. A public safety officer for the Milwaukee County Sheriff's Office was shot and killed Friday night. 56-year-old Dennis Johnson had just left work at the courthouse when he was fatally shot in his car. Milwaukee County Sheriff Danita Ball told WISN-TV Sunday that she was aware of an arrest in the case. And Flock license plate recognition cameras may be going away soon in Appleton. Mayor Jake Woodford says one reason he wants to end the contract is because of inappropriate use and potential security risks. Woodford said whatever measures the city puts in place to protect the data collected can only reach as far as Appleton.
1: When life starts to sound a little bit like this, that's when you know it may be time to change your tune. 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

I won't even tell you how many years I thought that song was Dire Maker. and I found out that it's Jamaker. Like, did you make her? Did you make her? No, I didn't. Hey, guess what? Marine General, Real Rock Hour, J96, and a little Billy.

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1: 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So weather-wise, we continue our trek through the Twilight Zone today. By the way, National Twilight Zone Day, and that kind of explains weather. I'm telling you, it is like all over the place. You don't know what to expect. Right now, 38 degrees. We're heading for a high today of around 50 degrees. That's what you can expect. And the sun should be shining today. So pretty good day, but... It's the middle of May. We should be warmer than this. Nonetheless, tonight, chance of some rain. Tomorrow, 58 degrees. Going to be kind of a rainy day, damp tomorrow, right? And Tammy, if you're listening, it's going to be moist. She loves when I use that word. Anyway, then Wednesday, sunshine and 60, near 70 with some sunshine on Thursday. And then Friday, the rain is back. Saturday, we've got sunshine and 65, and then the rain is back on Sunday. And like I said, the weather, man, it is all over the place. We're moving from what you would consider to be spring-like weather to non-spring-like. I don't know. Here's my advice to you, okay? Keep your umbrella handy. Keep your raincoat handy. Keep your galoshes. We don't call them that anymore. Why don't we call them that anymore? Keep your galoshes handy, and at the same time, have your flip-flops and your shorts and stuff in the trunk of the car in case you need them, all right? It is time to get you caught up on all the news that didn't make the headlines.
2: 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The Pentagon released classified UFO files. Amongst the revelations, E.T. was on Epstein's plane. The Americans on board the Hanta virus cruise ship will quarantine in Nebraska, which now will be even more of a flyover state. Students at Harvard are dealing with stress by signing up to get punched in the face. America, where even smart kids are idiots. Ow! The most popular first names for babies are Olivia and Liam. The most popular last names are Musk and Cannon. And a Florida Taco Bell worker shot at customers putting soda in water cups. 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

0: little abracadabra. Rock G96. Things appearing and disappearing, kind of like the whole UFO thing, right? So if you missed it, basically the President of the United States, Donald Trump, said, okay, so everybody wants to know about this UFO thing. I'm going to declassify UFO files, okay? And so there has been an outpouring, if you will, of UFO information out there. And all of the UFO information so far, well,
1: Welcome to Nothing Burger, where the calories are classified. Go ahead with your order.
2: Yeah, can I get an unidentified anomalous phenomena meal deal?
1: Excellent choice. That comes with a side of crop circles and a medium anti-gravity shake.
2: Can you throw in a random nondescript blob?
1: For legal reasons, we call that interdimensional.
2: Cool. And extra Area 51 sauce.
1: Please pull forward to the glowing tractor beam. And remember, if anyone asks, you never ate here.
0: There you go. The whole UFO thing, the files are out there, and so far, nothing, Russ. Nothing, Russ.
3: You sure?
0: Well, nothing in the files that really have shocked anybody. I mean, the thing is with this whole UFO thing, right, is how many years did they spend denying it? And then it started to come out, and there were some Senate hearings and stuff like that where they kind of admitted, yes, this is going on. And so now Donald Trump has said, okay, we're going to put the files out there. But it really isn't anything that is like, wow, yet, right? We haven't got that wow yet.
3: Well, you're going to get the files, but if there's actually an area where there's aliens that come and go and some humans are corresponding with these people or whatever they are, they're not going to tell you.
0: Yeah. Maybe, I don't know, you know.
3: Because, yeah, you know, so you see a spider in your house, you stomp on it, right? I mean, right? So, well, I mean, well, that's the nature of humans. They just, if they don't understand something, they just
0: fear it. Fear it, yeah.
3: Yeah.
0: Yeah.
3: Yeah.
0: Yeah.
3: You know, so I don't blame.
0: Well, but, you know, at the same time, you have to kind of think, if there is really these alien races, and they are so much smarter than we are, and they have this technology and all this other stuff, why haven't they? Is that the reason they haven't? Because they themselves are concerned that we're going to, like, overreact? Is that what you think?
3: Absolutely.
0: Yeah?
3: Yeah. Yeah.
0: I mean, I would welcome them, seriously.
3: We can't even get along if we're a different color.
0: Well,
3: supposed to get along with an alien?
0: Well,
3: you know,
0: yeah.
3: Color, I mean, really,
0: religion,
3: honestly.
0: Pick it. Yeah, yeah.
3: Yeah, you know, yeah. So, I mean, you can't get along politically. You can't get along, you know, they don't want to deal with it. I wouldn't want to. If I was an alien, I'd just stand back and watch. I mean, you know.
0: Well, I've said this before. We're kind of like fleas on a dog's back on this planet.
3: Yeah.
0: I mean, we really are. We're parasitic, and and we just keep breeding. There's more and more of us all the time. So, you know, maybe they can come and, if they would just come and solve some of the problems, you know, that would be, the first thing is to get rid of colds. My wife and my kid both are sick over the weekend with horrendous colds, and I'm like, oh, great, so now I've been exposed to it, and I'm thinking, when's it going to get me? Let's cure the cold. Can we do that? Can the aliens come down and
3: so
0: cure
3: they walk up and say, we can solve all your problems. We can take away wars, whatever you'd like. What would you like? Could you just get rid of colds, please?
0: Yeah, yeah. Well, it's a good start. That and the perfectly cooked steak, right?
3: Yeah, right.
0: I don't know, man. And then, you know, if that isn't today, by the way, Twilight Zone Day, and how fitting the weather, Russ. What in the heck is going on here? I mean, so Saturday, the forecast is calling for sunshine, nice weather and stuff. I had a remote broadcast that I did, right? Starting off, it's cloudy, it's kind of cool, and I was smart enough, I wore a winter coat, and then the clouds get out of the way, the sun comes out, but then we had this brutal wind. It was freezing with the wind.
3: I,

0: I got cold. I wore a sweatshirt to work. I said, it's a little heavier sweatshirt. I said, this will be fine. I can take it off. And I was still cold.
1: Yeah.
0: I needed to wear a jacket. I didn't do it. I didn't think it was going to be that cold.
1: It's May. Where is our spring?
0: They're northwest winds, and the northwest and in Canada is still frozen.
1: Yeah.
0: The lakes are just opening, so there's snow on the ground still. I mean, it's a cold, cold year. It just isn't melting off.
1: It's weird, huh? I mean, it is.
0: Yep.
1: It's just really, really strange. So I've only been up here 6.5 years, but I have yet to see this. And the other thing is the amount of cloudy days that we're having. It seems like the sun is never shining.
0: There has been very little sunshine, which really... we've talked about it before. Nothing warms up unless the sun shines.
1: Right.
0: We just have so many clouds. We really haven't had much rain. One of my friends called me yesterday. He said, you know how thrown off we are from all the weather? He said, this is when they were fighting all the forest fires last year.
1: Yeah.
0: All the wildfires up north. He said it was warm out. Right, and it was smoky, and I said, was that this time of year? Yeah, I said, boy, it sure doesn't seem like it.
1: as cloudy as it's been, and you said we haven't had the rain, there's still the warning is still out there. Don't do the campfires, don't do the open fires. Be careful. Things are still really dry, and it doesn't seem like they should be as cloudy as it's been, but they are.
0: The fire department here has been fighting railroad sparks. In town here, all week, and they've just been going out and putting them out quick. It's not been a problem. They're on it really good, but it's just the trains come by and a little spark, and then the it starts on fire. But it's greening up. I noticed yesterday I was driving home, and I usually working late at the store. Sometimes it's almost dark before I get out of there. But yesterday we got out at 3, and so it was Mother's Day, so we went to visit and things like that to people, and. I noticed how green everything was on the side of the freeway and stuff, so it's coming little by little. I don't have any buds even on my trees. If you're next to Lake Superior on this side, you barely have buds on trees. If you get away for about 15 minutes or so, you start to see buds, but in town here, it's just crazy. How late it is. We won't see leaves or decent leaves until June this year, so I don't know, maybe we'll have a late fall. I just tell them the kids, I used to go back, I didn't time anymore, but I used to go back and look at weather patterns, and I could tell you I could match them up pretty good and sort of guess what's going to happen, but this reminds me of one that we had in the 80s, I said, where it was cold and ugly, and I said June was the worst of the month, and June's still coming, and I said it was cold and windy and ugly, and then it was a beautiful July, the best August ever, the first week of September, and then it started to snow.
1: Wow. aren't you just a ray of sunshine?
0: Well, I'm hoping we can get 8 weeks of really nice summer this year. I hope.
1: Hey, but I'll tell you what, it isn't stopping people. The boats are heading to the water. They're on the water. I see people out fishing. They're going. They're doing it.
0: No doubt about it. So what we're going to do is what we do every year this time of year. This will be Look What I Broke Monday morning. The guys are all prepared for it. We're a little bit short-handed, so if you're coming to the store broken stuff, be patient. We'll get you through it. So we're going to do a deal we wanted to do a week ago, and we just didn't have enough inventory. And it was so cold we didn't do it. So we're going to, if you buy 5 Rapala hard baits, that's like floating baits, shad wraps, scatter wraps, any of those baits. 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If you need bait coolers, Engel or Fravel, they're all 20% off. 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And that's it. So now we'll get ready, get people out for this weekend. And then it's Memorial Day, man. It's coming quick.
1: No kidding. It is. It's just with the weather, it doesn't seem like it, but it is. And here's what I think is going to happen. Let's see if I'm right about this. I think we're going to get to Memorial Day, and then it's on. I think the weather's going to just make the turn because it did it around Easter, right? It did the same thing. We were. Yep.

0: Winter, Easter came right after Easter. The snow melted and we started getting the springtime. And I think the same thing's going to happen with Memorial Day. Let's see if I'm right. Okay.
1: Yeah, I think so. I think Memorial Day will be, well, you know, I've told you this before. Memorial Day is bigger than Christmas.
0: For yeah.
1: It's 10 times bigger than the opening of fishing. So Memorial Day will be, and people are just putting their docks in. I was talking to people north of town here. They haven't had time to put their docks in because ice just went out 10 days ago. So so we'll get all the docks in. People will be ready to go and we'll be ready to go. So here it comes.
0: All right. Well, if everybody's getting ready, they got to find you. How do they do that?
1: Right on the corner of 15th Avenue East and London Road here in Duluth. We're open 9 to 6 Monday through Saturday, 9 to 3 on Sunday. 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

0: what the FBI may be looking at. And with more people spotting fawns this time of year, the Wisconsin Department of Natural Resources says one of the biggest mistakes people can make is stepping in too quickly. The fawn's mother is likely close by and probably waiting for you to leave to retrieve their baby. Ted Aylin, Wisconsin Radio Network News.
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3: President Trump wants America First fighters in Congress who won't back down against the radical left. That's why Trump's endorsed Wisconsin working class warrior, Michael Alfonso. 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And Michael Alfonso won't let them destroy this nation too. 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
5: And here we go with Napa's Real Rock Hour. Napa of Ashland and Washburn going to make this entire hour happen, including but not limited to Flashback Pop Quiz. We're going to do that at 8:15 this morning. If you can answer today's math question, yes, math quiz, you can win a $10 gift coupon to Napa.

Yeah, I want to thank you for listening in. Because otherwise, and it's not like I don't do it anyway, but I'd just be talking to myself if you weren't listening. So there you go. It's Real Rock J96. We are doing Napa's Real Rock Hour. And, of course, a big part of that is a flashback pop quiz. So let me explain what we're doing just in case somebody new happened in today. Here's the

0: deal. A guy named Matt Pinfield. If you were an MTV person back when they played music, you know who Matt is. So anyway, Matt's going to give you a question. At the point where you think you know the answer, you call me at 715-682-5555. I'm going to answer the phone, and I'm going to ask you for your answer. If you are the first person to call me with the correct answer, then you, my friend, win a $10 gift coupon to Napa. That's how this thing works, okay? You can win once every 30 days. You got 60 days to pick up your gift coupon. And that is the basic rules. That's everything that you need to know other than the answer to today's question. It's a math problem today. So, even though your teacher told you you wouldn't always have a calculator with you, pull out your phone. Get your calculator ready. Teacher was wrong. And here we go.
1: I'm Matt Pinfield with today's Flashback Pop Quiz. The following songs all have numbers in their titles, but let's see if you can make them add up.

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0: right, so the gold star and the cookie going to Brian this morning. Why? He did the math. He nailed it. He took the three songs, put the numbers together, came up with the correct answer, and it gets him a $10 coupon to Napa. Yeah, for his answer. Okay, what was his answer? Well, it was this.
1: Did you make our rock and roll number songs add up?
2: Oh, won't you give me three steps? Give me three steps, mister.
1: Well, we started with Give Me Three Steps from Lynyrd Skynyrd.
2: I've got two tickets to paradise.
1: Plus, two tickets to paradise by Eddie Money.
2: Hey, 19.
1: And added that to Steely Dan's Hey, 19 for a grand total of 24. If your answer was 24, then you got 100 on today's pop quiz. It all adds up. Last dismissed.
0: There you go. 24, the answer to today's question. That got Brian a $10 gift coupon to Napa. Congratulations to him. Tomorrow, well, I don't know what the question's going to be tomorrow, but it'll be another question, probably not math. And we'll see if we can find ourselves another winner.
3: The smells of savory smoked prime.

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Napa, Basham and Washburn making it all happen. Hey, they aren't done either. 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

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Here we are, Napa's Real Rock Hour, working our way through a Monday. We got sunshine out there. That's weird, huh? We don't get to see that very often, or at least we haven't this year anyway. We really need more sunshine. Let's just make that point clear, okay? Sitting at 46 degrees right now as we head for a high today of around 50, so we're closing in on it. Tomorrow, overnight tonight, a little bit of rain. Tomorrow, cloudy, could be a little moist tomorrow, about 60 degrees tomorrow. We'll have 60 degrees and sunshine for you on Wednesday and then Thursday. And I got to make Thursday, either Thursday or Saturday, I don't know, man. Thursday, we're going to close in on 70 degrees with some sunshine. And then Thursday night, we got a little bit of rain. But Saturday, 65 and sunshine. So there you go. Not bad. If you're like everybody's saying the same thing, and that is, what is going on?

0: with the weather, right? It seems to be the big question. All right, forget about the weather. Let's talk about what I've been doing here. I've been getting songs lined up for the request hour. We're going to be doing that in the 9 o'clock hour. You can add to that list right now by heading over to the J96 Facebook page, clicking that message button, and sending me your song. We'll get it lined up for the hour. If you prefer, you can be one of those folks that likes to call in. We'll do that after 9 o'clock in the news.
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2: 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Michelle Johnson is here from Enbridge to tell us more about it. 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
3: You heard right, Tammy, and it's quite the accomplishment. Crews have hand-felled the entire 41-mile right-of-way on schedule and without a single safety incident. Their extraordinary work is a great start for this long-planned project to replace a 12-mile portion of the existing pipeline with a 41-mile segment routed outside the Bad River Reservation. Our teams are pausing right-of-way construction during road bans. You may see crews working at our construction yards and material deliveries during this time. The project will create about 700 families supporting union construction jobs. Those jobs will generate a ripple effect across local businesses in project communities. Hotels, restaurants, equipment suppliers, and service providers are preparing for the influx of workers and the steady flow of construction traffic expected in the months ahead. The project's prime contractor is Wisconsin-based, and many subcontractors come from nearby communities, keeping more dollars circulating locally. 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With the clearing phase of construction complete, our teams are preparing for pipeline construction and the economic benefits are beginning to materialize, setting the stage for one of the largest energy infrastructure investments Northern Wisconsin has seen in years. To speak with an Enbridge representative about the project, please call us at 715-318-2201. 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
2: 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Nappers, you pick them. 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

0: real rock state 96. Hey, let's talk about this. This is coming up. This is pretty cool. I'm not sure how many years they've been doing this, but it's called Soundcheck. Are you familiar with it? So Soundcheck is a music festival, 60 shows, okay, you can go to 60, you heard me right. It starts Friday, May 22nd, runs all the way through Sunday. Man, I'm telling you, you really, if you like music and you like local bands and stuff, here you go, baby, this is it. 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What a great event it is. Okay, so there you go. Am I gonna go? I guess you'll have to wait and see, won't you?
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0: All right, we're back to it. It is Napa's You Pick 'Em, I Play 'Em, Monday morning edition, and little Phil Collins.

Neil Diamond by request this morning. Don't get many requests for Neil Diamond. How about that one, huh? Thrill Rock J96. We are doing Napas. You pick them. I play them all filled up for today. Got everything I can fit into the hour. Got some great requests on the way, though. And like this one, it's Buzz Skaggs.

0: There you go, Stevie Ray Vaughan covering it. Real Rock, J96, and Napa's. You pick them, I play them. It is a Monday morning. You guys are knocking it out of the park for a Monday, man. I'm telling you, good stuff.
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0: Matthews Band by request this morning. It's Real Rock J96. We got to wrap things up for today. It is, of course, Napa's You Pick 'Em, I Play 'Em, the request hour. I blanked there for a second. I was like, wait a minute, what am I doing? Oh, yeah, that's it. We're doing the request hour. And I'll tell you why. I am digging the music, you guys. Man, you have lined up some really good stuff. Got a few more songs to go. And then Miss Kara begin to get you through your midday. And tomorrow, well, you and I will get together again, and we will do it. Guess what? At 6 a.m. sharp.
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0: 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The Costellos and Chris Cruzy. 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
0: With Ashley McBride, Colin Ray, and Tim Sigler. 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
4: With the J96 forecast, I'm meteorologist Jennifer Wojcicki from the Weatherology Weather Center. Lots of sunshine today with daytime highs approaching 55. Northeasterly winds 5 to 10 miles per hour. Chance for showers tonight 41. Slight chance of rain showers tomorrow 62. Cloudy skies. For J96, I'm meteorologist Jennifer Wojcicki. Right now, 45.
5: 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Michelle Johnson is here from Enbridge to tell us more about it. Take it away, Michelle.
6: You heard right, Tammy, and it's quite the accomplishment. Crews have hand-felled the entire 41-mile right-of-way on schedule and without a single safety incident. 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Our teams are pausing right-of-way construction during road bans. You may see crews working at our construction yards and material deliveries during this time. The project will create about 700 families supporting union construction jobs. 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

0: We all have dreams. There's 10 years after. I'm Kara. If you've got a dream that involves, well, something naughty, you'll be happy with the Who song that's coming soon. And next up, it's Dio.
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10: With the J96 forecast, I'm meteorologist Jennifer Wojcicki from the Weatherology Weather Center. Lots of sunshine today with daytime highs approaching 55. Northeasterly winds 5 to 10 miles per hour. Chance for showers tonight 41. Slight chance of rain showers tomorrow 62. Cloudy skies. For J96, I'm meteorologist Jennifer Wojcicki. Right now, 45.
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Yesterday was Bono's birthday. I know that because my son was born on Bono's birthday. Almost named him Bono. Well, it was a joke that my husband at the time didn't think was funny.

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9: With the J96 forecast, I'm meteorologist Jennifer Wojcicki from the Weatherology Weather Center. Daytime highs approaching 53 today under mainly clear skies, northeast winds 5 to 10 miles per hour. Chance of rain showers tonight 41. Slight chance for showers tomorrow 62, cloudy. For J96, I'm meteorologist Jennifer Wojcicki. Right now, it's 46 degrees.
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0: 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I'm Kara on Real Rock J96. 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

0: Bon Jovi. Just thinking back to kindergarten, I remember we were told to put our heads down and rest, close our eyes, kind of veg out. We could take a nap if we wanted. Why don't jobs do that?
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6: With the J96 forecast, I'm meteorologist Jennifer Wojcicki from the Weatherology Weather Center. Daytime highs approaching 53 today under mainly clear skies, northeast winds 5 to 10 miles per hour. Chance of rain showers tonight 41. Slight chance for showers tomorrow 62, cloudy. For J96, I'm meteorologist Jennifer Wojcicki. Right now, it's 46 degrees.
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2: 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I'm Raymond Newpert. An 11th time OWI arrest in Columbia County. We get more from Robin Colbert.
3: 58-year-old Robert Ramsey of Winnebago, Wisconsin, which is in the Fox Valley, was arrested Sunday night near Poinette. State Patrol says they started getting complaints earlier in the evening that Ramsey was swerving and nearly crashing into other drivers and guardrails on I-39 in Marquette County. Another trooper spotted Ramsey's SUV in Columbia County and pulled him over near a truck stop. Now during the stop, the trooper learned that Ramsey was on parole for 10 prior OWI convictions.
2: Some security officers were accidentally pepper sprayed while breaking up a fight at a Milwaukee area mall that happened Saturday at Wauwatosa's Mayfair Mall. When security tried to separate two adults who moved their brawl from inside the mall out to the parking lot, the fire department treated the affected officers at the scene while sending one to the hospital. Both adults involved were cited for disorderly conduct. That's news. I'm Raymond Newpert. This is Wisconsin Radio Network.
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5: With the J96 forecast, I'm meteorologist Jennifer Wojcicki from the Weatherology Weather Center. Mainly clear this afternoon with a high of 53. Northeast winds 8 to 15 miles per hour. Lows level off around 39. Tonight, chance for showers. High temperatures reach up to 62. Tomorrow, slight chance for showers. For J96, I'm meteorologist Jennifer Wojcicki. Currently, it's 48 degrees.
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0: All right, there's Cheap Trick in their element. I'm Kara. I'm pretty sure Cheap Trick, of all the bands I've seen, is the band I've seen the most times and will continue to be that band. Steve Miller coming next.
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3: With the J96 forecast, I'm meteorologist Jennifer Wojcicki from the Weatherology Weather Center. Mainly clear this afternoon with a high of 53. Northeast winds 8 to 15 miles per hour. Lows level off around 39. Tonight, chance for showers. High temperatures reach up to 62. Tomorrow, slight chance for showers. For J96, I'm meteorologist Jennifer Wojcicki. Currently, it's 48 degrees.
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0: so happy that Project Hail Mary comes to streaming this week because I didn't make it in the theater. Although that seems like a movie, though, that would be better on a big, huge screen. Maybe you've got a 100-foot screen at home, do you? Can I come over and watch with you?
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Maybe you missed it yesterday. 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

0: Kitsky from the Weatherology Weather Center. Mainly clear this afternoon with a high of 53. Northeast winds 8 to 15 miles per hour. Lows level off around 39. Tonight, chance for showers. High temperatures reach up to 62. Tomorrow, slight chance for showers. For J96, I'm meteorologist Jennifer Wojcicki. Currently, it's 50 degrees.
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5: Heartland Weather.
6: With the J96 forecast, I'm meteorologist Jennifer Wojcicki from the Weatherology Weather Center. Mainly clear this afternoon with a high of 53. Northeast winds 8 to 15 miles per hour. Lows level off around 39. Tonight, chance for showers. High temperatures reach up to 62. Tomorrow, slight chance for showers. For J96, I'm meteorologist Jennifer Wojcicki. Currently, it's 50 degrees.
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4: With the J96 forecast, I'm meteorologist Jennifer Wojcicki from the Weatherology Weather Center. High of 54 this afternoon under mainly clear skies, northeast winds 8 to 15 miles per hour. Showers likely tonight, lows around 39. Chance of rain showers tomorrow, high temperatures reach up to 62, cloudy skies expected. For J96, I'm meteorologist Jennifer Wojcicki. Right now, it's 52 degrees.
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0: Stone's got a new one coming out called Native Tongue that should be out this summer. That's classic stuff. It's only rock and roll, but I like it, yes I do. Good afternoon, it's Greg Stone. It's time to take a quick look at rock and roll history. It happened on this day in 1970. The Woodstock soundtrack triple album came out on this day. In 75, Greg Allman appeared on Cher's TV variety show. I guess it was a success because they were married the following month. And that didn't last very long either, but long enough to have a kid. And in 81, Frank Zappa released four albums on the same day. They were the double album Tinseltown Rebellion Plus, Shut Up and Play Your Guitar, Shut Up and Play Your Guitar Some More, and Return of the Sun of Shut Up and Play Your Guitar. All four released on this day back in 1981. And in 2001, Oasis, The Black Crowes, and Space Hog, all bands with sets of brothers in them, kicked off their tour of brotherly love in Vegas. And that's a quick look at it, except for these birthdays. Butch Trucks from the Allman Brothers, born on this day in 47. If it's your birthday, that's who you share it with. And now, that's a quick look at it. Your rock and roll almanac for the 11th of May.
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0: With the J96 forecast, I'm meteorologist Jennifer Wojcicki from the Weatherology Weather Center. High of 54 this afternoon under mainly clear skies, northeast winds 8 to 15 miles per hour. Showers likely tonight, lows around 39. Chance of rain showers tomorrow, high temperatures reach up to 62, cloudy skies expected. For J96, I'm meteorologist Jennifer Wojcicki. Right now, it's 52 degrees.
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6: With the J96 forecast, I'm meteorologist Jennifer Wojcicki from the Weatherology Weather Center. High temperatures reach up to 52 this afternoon under mainly sunny skies, northeast winds 8 to 15 miles per hour. 39 tonight, rain showers likely. Cloudy skies expected tomorrow, chance for showers, highs level off around 62. For J96, I'm meteorologist Jennifer Wojcicki. Right now, 52.
7: We're hearing that the first phase of work on the Line 5 project went very well. Michelle Johnson is here from Enbridge to tell us more about it. Take it away, Michelle.
8: You heard right, Tammy, and it's quite the accomplishment. Crews have hand-felled the entire 41-mile right-of-way on schedule and without a single safety incident. Their extraordinary work is a great start for this long-planned project to replace a 12-mile portion of the existing pipeline with a 41-mile segment routed outside the Bad River Reservation. Our teams are pausing right-of-way construction during road bans. You may see crews working at our construction yards and material deliveries during this time. The project will create about 700 families supporting union construction jobs. Those jobs will generate a ripple effect across local businesses in project communities. Hotels, restaurants, equipment suppliers, and service providers are preparing for the influx of workers and the steady flow of construction traffic expected in the months ahead. The project's prime contractor is Wisconsin-based, and many subcontractors come from nearby communities, keeping more dollars circulating locally. 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With the clearing phase of construction complete, our teams are preparing for pipeline construction and the economic benefits are beginning to materialize, setting the stage for one of the largest energy infrastructure investments northern Wisconsin has seen in years. To speak with an Enbridge representative about the project, please call us at 715-318-2201. 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
7: With the J96 forecast, I'm meteorologist Jennifer Wojcicki from the Weatherology Weather Center. Rain showers likely tonight, otherwise cloudy skies expected. Lows level off around 39, east winds 5 to 10 miles per hour. Cloudy skies expected again tomorrow, chance of rain showers. High temperatures reach up to 62. For J96, I'm meteorologist Jennifer Wojcicki. Right now, it's 50 degrees.
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0: Hampton takes his Crossroads Guitar Festival to Austin this summer. Get your details. Just Google Crossroads Guitar Festival. Clapton will be there this year. It's Greg Stone. I got music on the way from Kiss and Skid Row, but right now, time for that funny. Here's Chad Daniels talking about aliens.
1: That's how we know that aliens are smarter than us as humans. Aliens have never abducted a kid. You've never seen that on the news, right? Never seen a little kid going, I was in my daddy's truck. Right? It's always the dad with the mullet going, I was in my truck. I'd love to be in the UFO in the picture they were going to take, you know? Let's take the little one. No, he'll spill his juice box in our control panel. We'll never get home. Let's take the bigger one with the short hair here and the long hair here. His brain is working so hard it can't even distribute hair correctly. He is obviously their leader. And then he gets up and he's like, you guys ain't gonna believe this. Like, we messed up. Send him back, but stick something up his asshole first. That's how aliens do it.
0: That is Chad Daniels this afternoon. Here's a shot of fun.

0: We'll get back to the rock here in just a few. Classic track from Queen and the Scorpions coming up next.
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0: And Paul Stanley and drummer Eric Singer recently got on stage together at a fan expo in Indianapolis last month. Busted out Detroit Rock City. Man, oh, they're still doing stuff. It's Greg Stone. And coming up, folks, we're going to play the game. Stone Cold Factor and a bunch of Stony Baloney along the way. We'll hear from the Black Crows. They'll sneak in the Offspring. How about some Billy Idol? It's all going down next hour right here on the Greg Stone Show.
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5: With the J96 forecast, I'm meteorologist Jennifer Wojcicki from the Weatherology Weather Center. Rain showers likely tonight, otherwise cloudy skies expected. Lows level off around 39, east winds 5 to 10 miles per hour. Cloudy skies expected again tomorrow, chance of rain showers. High temperatures reach up to 62. For J96, I'm meteorologist Jennifer Wojcicki. Right now, it's 50 degrees.
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3: Now this news update on Wisconsin Radio Network. I'm Bob Haig. Milwaukee police are investigating Friday night's fatal shooting of a Milwaukee Sheriff's Office public safety officer. 56-year-old Dennis Johnson had just left work at the courthouse Friday night when multiple shots were fired into his vehicle. An 11th offense drunk driving arrest in Columbia County. It happened Saturday night. 58-year-old Robert Ramsey of Winnebago in the Fox Valley was pulled over after he had been spotted driving erratically. A trooper learned that Ramsey was on parole for 10 prior OWI convictions. Governor Tony Evers and Republican legislative leaders have reached an historic tax relief and K-12 funding agreement. It's on the fast track at the Capitol with the Joint Committee on Finance set to take it up Tuesday. Wisconsin Radio Network.
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9: Heartland Weather.
10: With the J96 forecast, I'm meteorologist Jennifer Wojcicki from the Weatherology Weather Center. Rain showers likely tonight, otherwise cloudy skies expected. Lows level off around 39, east winds 5 to 10 miles per hour. Cloudy skies expected again tomorrow, chance of rain showers. High temperatures reach up to 62. For J96, I'm meteorologist Jennifer Wojcicki. Currently, it's 48 degrees.
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0: wrapping up Stone Cold Factor, a bunch of Stony Baloney on the Greg Stone Show, that at one time liquefied human fat was a pharmaceutical product. That is a Stone Cold fact. It was called Humanol. First brought to the market in 1909 in Germany. Of course, Germany. They used it as a sterile prep for surgical treatments, wound disinfection, and the revision of scar tissue. Could you imagine? Oh, look at that gaping wound in your leg. Let's shove somebody else's fat in there. Where did they gather the fat? Well, most of it came from placentas, but they did source other human tissue for the fat. This was a practice up until 1920 or so, and then Humanol fell out of favor due to a low cure rate and very dangerous side effects, specifically the risk of fatal fat embolisms caused by the injections. Great. Who thought of that? How did that come to be? I know where to get the fat, too. We'll just get them from placentas. Hang tight. Billy Idol and Nirvana on the way. I had to share that with you.
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5: With the J96 forecast, I'm meteorologist Jennifer Wojcicki from the Weatherology Weather Center. Rain showers likely tonight. Otherwise, cloudy skies expected. Lows level off around 39. East winds 5 to 10 miles per hour. Cloudy skies expected again tomorrow. Chance of rain showers. High temperatures reach up to 62. For J96, I'm meteorologist Jennifer Wojcicki. Currently, it's 48 degrees.
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0: people of Earth. Today, it's a follow-up story. We're going back to Florida to meet this thief in the neighborhood.
1: Oh, who are the people in your neighborhood? The people that you meet each day.
0: Hey, you remember that guy last year, that 32-year-old dude from Texas named Jathan? J-A-T-H-A-N, Jathan? He stole $770,000 worth of diamond earrings from Tiffany's in Florida. And when the cops caught him, he swallowed the two sets of earrings. Not very bright. When he got in trouble, he asked the cops, am I going to get charged with what's in my stomach? When they told him, yeah, he said, I should have thrown them out the window. He's not a mastermind, but yet he thinks he can represent himself. He just rejected a plea deal and has decided to represent himself at trial. Not sure what his master plan is because he pooped out the evidence. He's two sets of earrings and then a third. They're not sure where that third one came from. Maybe the two had babies. I don't know. He's been locked up without bond since his arrest, and he's been in trouble quite a bit during his life. He's got convictions for resisting arrest, assault, narcotics possession, multiple jewelry thefts. This is nothing new for old Jathan. If convicted, he's looking at 30 years for robbery, and he could get life for grand theft. $770,000 worth of diamond earrings, and they passed through him. I wonder what that resale is like. I mean, if you knew, would you buy those earrings if they were hella cheap? Just asking for a friend.
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15: With the J96 forecast, I'm meteorologist Jennifer Wojcicki from the Weatherology Weather Center. Rain showers likely tonight, otherwise cloudy skies expected. Lows level off around 39, east winds 5 to 10 miles per hour. Cloudy skies expected again tomorrow, chance of rain showers. High temperatures reach up to 62. For J96, I'm meteorologist Jennifer Wojcicki. Right now, 46.
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AC/DC wraps up my portion of your Monday. We'll do it again tomorrow, I guarantee it. Same stony time, same stony place. This is

0: hot headline news. The Pentagon released classified UFO files. Amongst the revelations, E.T. was on Epstein's plane. The Americans on board the Hantavirus cruise ship will quarantine in Nebraska, which now will be even more of a flyover state. Students at Harvard are dealing with stress by signing up to get punched in the face. America, where even smart kids are idiots. Ow. The most popular first names for babies are Olivia and Liam. The most popular last names are Musk and Cannon. 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Other Taco Bell customers were making a run for the exits. This is not headline news.
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6: With the J96 forecast, I'm meteorologist Jennifer Wojcicki from the Weatherology Weather Center. Rain showers likely tonight, otherwise cloudy skies expected. Lows level off around 39, east winds 5 to 10 miles per hour. Cloudy skies expected again tomorrow, chance of rain showers. High temperatures reach up to 62. For J96, I'm meteorologist Jennifer Wojcicki. Right now, 46.
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